Been a mighty, mighty long time. Been so long. 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

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Yankee Stadium went wild when Jackie won the race. I nearly lost my mind when the ump called him safe. He was fearless like Daniel, Daniel in the lion's den, taking on an evil system with the courage of ten.

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1: I've been to a lot of interesting places, but I don't think I've ever had the pleasure of visiting Puna Flat. My name is Billy Cross. If you don't mind, we'd like to play something for you.